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2: 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Why? That's when Napster launched. And I'm playing those hits tonight. 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Kelly wants to hear La Bouche. Let's go.

0: Can't Be Wrong. This is TGI Not Easier with MyFM. And that album, Pocket Full of Kryptonite, if you like bluesy guitar kind of stuff, great album. One of my favorites from the 90s. We are spring cleaning tonight on the program because research says small home improvements will boost your mood even more than like big renovations. So just getting the little things done sometimes gets you in a better mood. I'm playing your request tonight. What do you want to hear from the 90s? 855-WIN-MY-FM. Mike is with us as well. Mike, thank you for being part of TGI 90s. He would like to hear a little bit of Salt and Pepper. I got Shoop standing by, and Mike says he's the kind of guy that when he fixes one drawer, he feels he could renovate the entire house. I know that feeling. You do one little thing, like you fix the remote, all of a sudden you're an IT expert. I know how that is. All right, we're going to shoot next.
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0: Dumb and Loser, and the text board not very happy that that was dedicated to the Oilers. Look, as a Leaf fan, I feel your pain. That's all I'm saying. We've got your 90s movie revisit on the way. Our next movie from the 90s you should watch this weekend. It's a movie that feels like summer, even if you're just cleaning up the backyard this weekend. I'll give you that recommendation. 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Kevin is with us, and he says he is excited for the first time he's going to cut the grass this year, dot, dot, dot, and so it begins. I actually had this question with my wife the other day, because we have a big lot we cut grass on. I said, how much more expensive do you think it will be this year with the gas prices jacked? I already don't like cutting the grass. Now it's going to cost me twice as much. Oh, these days. Oh, by the way, I should say Kevin wants to hear some reel-to-reel. I got that.
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0: David Gray, Babylon, TGI90s, and MyFM. Your instant 90s movie revisit this weekend. You're looking for something to watch on the old TV. You're scrolling and scrolling and scrolling. Well, why not revisit this great 90s flick? 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The Sandlot. I feel you could watch that on repeat and still be happy every time. 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The Sandlot. Okay? 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
0: 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Says she's been cleaning up all night. It's done. She's not touching anything now until the kids mess it up tomorrow. She wants to hear right now, Van Halen. I got you.
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0: 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That is 4 p.m. TGI90s, my FM. We're spring cleaning tonight. Did you know people associate spring with starting fresh even more than New Year's Eve and New Year's Day? So we're starting fresh. So what is your 90s request tonight? 855-WIN-MYFM on the text. Put that in your phone. Karen has used that text number tonight. And she says, John, I agree. New season, new energy. At least for a week. Karen wants to hear what is in the top 10 most requested 90s tracks tonight. As I look at the text board right now, it sits at the most requested position of number 3. Find out what it is next.
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0: My FM, Christina Aguilera. I don't know, was it just me? I could have swore I saw a picture of her the other day. She's always so beautiful, but I think she... feel like it was maybe two Ozempic'd up? I don't know. I'm going to Google. Maybe I'm wrong. You know what I'm saying, though, right? Like, some people, they go too far, it seems. And she was always beautiful. She didn't need to... Anyhow, I'm getting myself in trouble. I should stop. 90s movie revisit. Coming up, one more movie you should watch this weekend from the 90s. This one will make everyone rethink reality. And it's perfect if you're staring at the same four walls all winter and you want to change. I'll tell you that movie coming up. Nicole is with us on the text tonight at 855-WIN-MY-FM. Hello, Nicole. She says, John, when she goes to deep clean, she starts to question all of her life choices. You know, that is true. Sometimes when you're cleaning, you're wondering, like, how did this get so filthy? Why did I do this? You know, you do start to question yourself. She wants to hear some classic Bon Jovi from 1990 by himself next.
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10: Here's your three-day forecast from the MyFM Weather Center. Cloudy skies overnight tonight. A 40% chance of showers or flurries with a low of minus 1. Mainly cloudy skies Saturday. A daytime high of 8 to minus 5 morning wind chill. A low of minus 3 in the evening with a 40% chance of showers. And a sunny skies Sunday, a high of 12. 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

0: absolute monster hits that just keeps coming back again and again. TikTok famous, Four Non-Blondes, and What's Up. 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
0: 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We were talking about spring cleaning, and Chris says he found something tonight that he's been looking for since 2018. I hope it was worth the wait. He wants to hear Jane Child. Got that for you.
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1: I was distracted and in traffic. I didn't feel it when the earthquake happened, but it really got me thinking. 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It's been a year now. Think I figured out how to let you go and let communication die out. I know you know, we know you weren't down for forever, and it's fine. Fine, but if the world was ending, you'd come over, right? You'd come over and you'd stay the night. 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All our fears would be irrelevant. If the world was ending, you'd come over, right? The sky'd be falling and I'd hold you tight. And there wouldn't be a reason why we would even have to say goodbye. If the world was ending, you'd come over, right? Right. If the world was ending, you would come over, right? Right.

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6: Here's your three-day forecast from the MyFM Weather Center. Cloudy skies overnight tonight. A 40% chance of showers or flurries with a low of minus 1. Mainly cloudy skies Saturday. A daytime high of 8 to minus 5 morning wind chill. A low of minus 3 in the evening with a 40% chance of showers. And a sunny skies Sunday. A high of 12. I'm Grant Demme. 88.1 MyFM. 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
5: Here's your three-day forecast from the MyFM Weather Center. Cloudy skies overnight tonight. A 40% chance of showers or flurries with a low of minus 1. Mainly cloudy skies Saturday. A daytime high of 8 to minus 5 morning wind chill. A low of minus 3 in the evening with a 40% chance of showers. And a sunny skies Sunday. A high of 12. I'm Grant Demme, 88.1 MyFM, Lanark and Leeds Breaking and Local News.

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3: Here's your three-day forecast from the MyFM Weather Center. Mainly cloudy skies throughout the day. Saturday, a high of 8 degrees. A 40% chance of overnight showers with a low of minus 3. Sunny skies Sunday, a high of 12 with a low of plus 4. And cloudy with a 60% chance of showers Monday, a high of 13. I'm Grant Demme. 88.1 MyFM. 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
5: Here's your three-day forecast from the MyFM Weather Center. Mainly cloudy skies throughout the day. Saturday, a high of 8 degrees. A 40% chance of overnight showers with a low of minus 3. Sunny skies Sunday, a high of 12 with a low of plus 4. And cloudy with a 60% chance of showers Monday, a high of 13. I'm Grant Demme, 88.1 MyFM, Lanark and Leeds Breaking and Local News.

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0: And thank you for playing along. 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

Here's your three-day forecast from the MyFM Weather Center. Mainly cloudy skies throughout the day. Saturday, a high of 8 degrees. A 40% chance of overnight showers with a low of minus 3. Sunny skies Sunday, a high of 12 with a low of plus 4. And cloudy with a 60% chance of showers Monday, a high of 13. I'm Grant Demme. 88.1 MyFM. 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
7: Here's your three-day forecast from the MyFM Weather Center. Mainly cloudy skies throughout the day. Saturday, a high of 8 degrees. A 40% chance of overnight showers with a low of minus 3. Sunny skies. Sunday, a high of 12 with a low of plus 4. And cloudy with a 60% chance of showers. Monday, a high of 13. I'm Grant Demme. 88.1 MyFM. 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
1: Here's your three-day forecast from the MyFM Weather Center. Mainly cloudy skies throughout the day. Saturday, a high of 8 degrees. A 40% chance of overnight showers with a low of minus 3. Sunny skies Sunday, a high of 12 with a low of plus 4. And cloudy with a 60% chance of showers Monday, a high of 13. 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
6: Here's your three-day forecast from the MyFM Weather Center. Mainly cloudy skies throughout the day. Saturday, a high of 8 degrees. A 40% chance of overnight showers with a low of minus 3. Sunny skies Sunday, a high of 12 with a low of plus 4. And cloudy with a 60% chance of showers Monday, a high of 13. 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